0: Suara of Indonesia, which means suara warga Indonesia. Sahabat suara, once again, good morning. Because today is Friday, it's mean you have or we have to speak in English.
1: Yeah.
0: English day.
1: I mean like our English.
0: Yes.
1: There are so many improvement, yeah.
0: Amen. Who says so?
1: Me.
0: You think so?
1: Yeah.
0: I don't think so.
1: I think I like how you think, you know. Today,
2: Yesterday.
1: And today is what day? Today is Hari Budaya Perusahaan Sedunia. What is in English? Budaya is culture, maybe
2: company,
1: yeah.
2: Company culture day.
0: Oh, World Company
1: Culture Day.
0: I don't understand. Next.
1: Okay, Hari Kesetaraan Upah Internasional.
0: International Same Fee Day.
2: Oh no.
1: Yeah, very difficult today. Yeah.
0: So, if we talk about fee, yeah.
1: Yes.
0: Most of us is gonna feel sad, yeah.
2: Yeah.
0: Because 18 is old date, tanggal tua.
2: Of course.
1: Tanggal tua, old date, yeah. So you just send a request to us because this is English day today.
0: Yes.
1: You can request all about everything West song, lagu barat.
0: Everything.
1: Yeah, everything. Because we don't understand what is same fee lah. I don't understand, you know.
0: So please, you can request all West song that you wanna hear today.
1: Uh-huh.
0: In this morning until 8 o'clock ago. Ahead.
1: Yeah.
0: If you wanna request West song, yeah, until 8 o'clock, you can send your request to number
1: 0816114104.
0: And the first song.
1: Orang lagi bengong tiba-tiba diketok gitu.
0: Sabar. 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

0: 101.4 FM, suara Jakarta, suara warga Indonesia. Sahabat suara, yes, we gonna read all your messages, all your requests,
1: yeah,
0: that you have sent to 0108.
1: Yang bener,
0: I repeat, 0816114 1014.
1: Yeah, okay. And please send us a request with English, because sejauh mata memandang apa?
0: Yes. Bahasa Inggris ya. So far as we can see.
1: Yeah, you write in Indonesia, so we have to translate it in English.
0: Yeah, please.
1: It's difficult for us, you know.
0: Please do not make.
1: Muncrat, you know.
0: Yeah, please do not make me. Please do not make us report, ya.
1: Confused. Okay. And this is from Raka Jakarta.
0: Good morning,
1: ya.
0: Raka Jakarta.
1: Dan I request morning is suara. I request the man who can be moved from the script.
0: Oh, okay.
1: And then the explanation. Sorry, I cannot translate it to
0: the song.
1: English.
0: This song is made for people who
2: stuck.
0: Who stuck?
1: One each other.
0: To one each other.
1: Gone. That people gone. Gitu kan, cocok buat orang yang masih stuck satu sama orang yang udah pergi gitu.
0: Oke, kita coba, kita coba ya.
1: Oke.
0: This song is match or cocok tuh apa sih?
1: Cocok mix, match.
0: Or fit. This song is good for the one who feel stuck with other person.
1: That
0: even
1: already gone.
0: The person is already gone.
1: Difficult. And then Nadia is from Bandung ya. Okay, request Love Yourself dong. Justin Bieber.
0: Justin Bieber.
1: I like this song.
0: I request this song for
1: apa? Buat yang lagi belajar.
0: For me that try learn to
1: love myself.
0: To
1: love herself. Because
0: to love my own self after tired with my relationship.
1: Cakep, yes. Thank you, Rizky.
3: For last.
1: Okay.
3: One more.
1: This is Dimas from Depok.
0: Okay.
1: Request I Don't Love You by Chemical Romance.
0: I don't love you like I love you yesterday.
1: Oh, I not really know that song. Okay, walaupun please translate it. Walaupun jadul galau, apa judulnya galau.
0: Even the title of song is Solas Year.
1: Yeah, okay.
0: But this song is very good to listening
2: in the morning
0: while I go to work.
1: Cakep, good job, Rizky. Semangat. Good spirit, okay?
0: Good spirit.
1: I don't know. Yeah. So, for the first maybe, Justin Bieber, Love Yourself.
0: Okay, John.

0: Guinea.
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2: Terus?
1: Kan lain vokalis. Insya Allah sama suaranya.
2: Sumber juga. Ah elah, ngomong speaking in English.
1: Eh, by the way, okay. Pamer dulu dong dulu.
2: We have new headphone.
1: Uhuy.
2: Yes, this is we found in our house, ya kan? And we don't know siapa yang punya gitu. We don't know who have this headphone. We just take it. Gitu.
1: It's ours, baby.
2: Emang ya?
1: It's ours.
2: Oh, really?
1: Yeah, Butika. Oh. Butika, we have a new headphone because you want to buy us another new one.
2: No, enggak usah lagi. Not anymore. We have this new headphone.
1: Yeah.
2: We can play comunicata.
1: Oh yeah. Yes. Yeah, because this headphone is very very good. Have a
2: very great silent
1: feature that sound cancellation. So you cannot hear another voice outside. From the outside.
2: Yeah. Oh, very very good. Okay, we back to request.
1: Yes, request please read.
2: This is from who?
1: From this one from Anindita Merina.
2: Anindita want to request Friday I'm in Love, The Cure.
1: The Cure.
2: Thank you so much.
1: Oh, we so often play this one, ya?
2: Yeah? Iya, because kan every Friday everyone request Friday I'm in Love.
1: Okay, reasonable. It's okay. Reasonable.
2: Yeah, it's okay.
1: Hi guys, good morning. It's me Uchi Alvar from Balaraha, Tangerang. And she said, can I request song Big Bang? Fantastic Baby.
2: Iya, itu ada. Yeah. I know
1: bukan gitu. Fantastic Baby.
2: No. That's Cesar, you know. Cesar. Keep smile, you know. And then who is this? Hello, Kinos Gina. Happy Friday. I want to request The Cure, Boys Don't Cry. Oh, that's a good song.
1: This is a good one.
2: Yeah.
1: So we have two person, two sahabat suara that requested The Cure, but in different song.
2: Pardon?
1: Different song. One, Boys Don't Cry, and one, Friday I'm in Love.
2: Oh, Friday I'm in Love juga from The Cure.
1: No. Friday I'm in Love, we often played that song. How if we played another song?
2: Boys Don't Cry.
1: Do you have it, Indra?
2: This is for siapa? Who is this? This is from Hafiz Abi.
1: So for all of boys out there, this is the song for you from The Cure. Boys Don't Cry. Let's song together.

0: English Day.
1: No. Today, you can wear a ticket for Big Bang concert in Indonesia.
0: If you get the ticket, please
1: tell us.
0: Tell us. We titip too, ya.
1: Yeah.
0: We titip
1: too. If you get the war from the ticket, you can just tip, ya.
0: Yes.
1: For us.
0: Please. Lebihin. More to ticket, ya.
1: Yeah.
0: For us.
1: We're gonna pay.
0: Yeah, we're gonna pay.
1: You know, just tip in English?
0: Just tip is
1: jasa
0: like,
1: titip. Jasa is service. Titip is?
0: Titip is titip. Tempat penitipan apa nih? Titip is titip
2: handle,
0: is
2: handle.
0: Handle. Masih sih. Daycare. Yes. Like care, baby. Care. Baby, if you titip, daycare nama tempatnya. Yes.
1: Daycare.
0: Yeah. We want to daycare, ya. Itu tiket, ya. Oke? Okay? Itu dia. Daycare.
1: Aduh. Okay. You're so funny, ya, baby.
0: Lah, because of TikTok. TikTok said that daycare.
1: Yeah. Titip is ngawlet. Ngawis.
0: And then I think, oh, that's a cocok logi. Because we titip our kids in one place.
1: Uh-uh.
0: It's a daycare, the name of that place. So it means, yes, daycare.
1: Yeah. Daycare tiket, ya.
0: Yeah. Someone request NSYNC. Bye.
1: NSYNC.
0: That song. Bye.
1: Who's the requester?
0: The request. Please turun. Down to earth. Yes, down to earth. Itu. Ariel Patahila.
1: Okay, let me see ya.
0: Okay.
1: And next, we gonna read another request from WhatsApp.
0: Nia.
1: Morning Iswara, Nia Kinos Gina, I want to request please from the Rasmus.
0: In the shadow.
1: Oh iya, kenyang.
0: Oh cakep. Oh itu bagus. That's good for morning. For morning crowded.
1: Pump our spirit.
0: Iya, pump our spirit.
1: Semangat kita.
0: Betul. And then today my 14th year, my father passed away.
1: May I request song Eric Clapton, Tears in Heaven?
0: Aduh, that song is very beautiful.
1: Beautiful, good song, but yeah. I think it's too old, ya, Wood.
0: Yeah.
1: So sorry. You can request another song, ya.
0: And then this is Rangga from Bogor. Nah, gini kan, kalau nge-request dalam bahasa Inggris kan kita gampang jadinya.
1: Yes, correct.
0: Gak perlu kita translate. I want to request the song Wake Me Up When September
1: and from Green Day. Thank you.
0: Cakep that song.
1: E-radio, it's not e-radio, Iswara.
0: Rangga Kejo.
1: Yes, okay. The next of e-radio called Iswara.
0: Okay.
1: Direct.
0: I think that's a good song, Wake Me Up When September Ends, because this is September.
1: Yes, we continue karaoke in the morning with Kinos Gina in Suara Seru. Do not go anywhere. Please enjoy, this is Wake Me Up.

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0: suara warga Indonesia.